0: 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Maximum Rock.
1: 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Keep on rolling, baby. You know what time it is.

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Now you do what they told ya. Now you do what they told ya. 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
1: 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Boys are back in town. Now let's raise hell.
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0: Star FM, Maximum Rock.